0: Premier Networks presents Coast to Coast AM. Now, here's your guest host, Richard Serrett.
1: Hey, welcome back. Mott the Hoople, All the Young Dudes. David Bowie wrote this one and handed it to Mott the Hoople when the band was reportedly on the verge of breaking up. Not a bad little rescue package. The Pentagon has just released another unresolved UAP video, and this one's a little different. Military sensors captured six spherical objects moving together over the Middle East in 2025, reportedly traveling around 480 miles an hour and repeatedly changing direction. Six objects moving together, changing course. The Pentagon says the footage isn't clear enough to determine their size, distance, or what they were actually, or what they actually were. And no, they're not saying extraterrestrials. But after analysis, they still can't identify them. So what was flying in formation over the Middle East at nearly 500 miles an hour? For now, officially, nobody knows. You can check out the video and read more of the story in the carousel up at coasttocoastam.com. You know the stories that start with, okay, you're probably not going to believe this. Well, those are our kind of stories. 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Join Captain Ron, Joshua P. Warren, Sandra Champlain, Heidi Hollis, and the late, great Ian Punnett. 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Come for the mystery, stay because things just got weird. My guest is former heavyweight champion and UFO experiencer David Nino Rodriguez. And tonight we're talking UFOs, interdimensional beings, and the possibility that the phenomenon may be spiritual in nature. More of our conversation on Coast to Coast AM.
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All right. Well, we're going to try and delve further into understanding their nature. On the other side, we're also going to open up the phone lines and take questions and comments for Arla Collette Williams, the author of My Life with the Hairy People. And we'll also discuss more about the Star People and the connection between the Star People and Sasquatch. My name is Richard Serrett. 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

0: town.
1: Uh-huh. And that was uppermost on the mind of my sweet mother in, well, Washington being Washington. One of my pals helped me understand that Mama's concern about hard-hearted Hannah, at least when it came to my own progeny, was a possibility. That's neither here nor there. It's coming up on 9 minutes until 8. Next hour, among the subjects you and I will discuss, with football season now in full swing, this old boy, recruited as right tackle but mostly left out at NC State, will ruminate on the full measure of a quarterback, especially given what happened to my alma mater Saturday afternoon in Nashville. Now, of course, over the weekend, the big stink from Washington came when President Trump said, you know, CNN, MS Now, and Politico, you're not fired, but your hard press passes are going to be deactivated. And so that brought forth the hue and cry of several reporters, one of them being White House reporter Betsy Klein of CNN. Now, she was posted across from the White House as she breathlessly filled us in on what it was like trying to walk in and, well, just do her job. Clip 4.
2: So I walk in, I tap my badge, and it beeps a couple of different times. It turns red, blue, and green, and it didn't accept my PIN number. The Secret Service agent in the guardhouse, with whom I have been friendly in the past, asked to see my badge, and I handed it over to him. He told me that it had been deactivated.
1: Now, okay, it's an eyewitness report, but it kind of becomes a me thing. And so she continues with these details. And a guy walks by. Now, I don't know if you can hear this really well. It's only like a four-second clip. And Betsy continues to offer some of her thoughts. But see if you can hear the guy in the background here, clip 5.
2: President has a lot of travel coming up. He's going to the United
1: States. So, some random guy walking by. He sees it's a CNN crew. He says, tell the truth. If you tell the truth, it won't get revoked. And the fact is, the White House puts out a lengthy document today explaining how Obama and Biden would restrict who could come into the White House. And how Biden really went in with radical surgery on the White House press pool, cutting off the credentials of some 440 reporters. So you got that going on. Now, thank goodness, there's a guy named JD who's ready to take this on. Today he's getting on Air Force 2 headed for my native North Carolina. A reporter from one of the networks says, aha, here's a gotcha question for the vice president. Listen to how J.D. the Younger, Vice President Vance, responds. This is clip 6.
3: You talked a lot about free speech over the years. How is this not an attack on free speech?
4: Well, they can still report on the Trump White House. They can still get the public reports. They can still, of course, talk to people in the administration and outside the administration. What the president has said is we're not going to give you special access inside the White House.
1: Yeah, well, there you have it. And quite frankly, the same thing went on when I was a sportscaster at Channel 4 Greenville, and we had to send a guy down, one of our regular news reporters, and he had his wife there, quote, helping him. Augusta National took away our credentials. We had to write back. It ain't a First Amendment issue. You can cover it other ways. Coming back with more, it's J.D. Vercelli. Hour two is ahead.
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17: It is 8 o'clock. Good evening to you. I'm Keith Cromwell. Our top story is being brought to you by Moncrief Heating and Air Conditioning. A man shot by an ICE officer in Austin during an immigration enforcement operation has now been identified. Lawyers say 28-year-old Wilbur Rafael Garces Perez was delivering for DoorDash at the time of his encounter.
13: Homeland Security has weighed in. They are emphasizing that Garces Perez was in the country illegally and was subject to a final deportation order. But now with all of this video of the incident that's spreading online, so many people are reacting to it. Local leaders and community members are demanding an independent investigation.
17: That's correspondent Melissa Adan. Now, Garces Perez is now being held in an ICE detention center, and his lawyer says he is now awaiting deportation.